0: Topeka's Big 94.5 Country. Another day, another 650 miles, I think we rode today. 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
10: Slight chance of thunderstorms tonight. Otherwise, partly cloudy skies. Lows level off around 74. Cloudy skies with a few peaks of sun tomorrow. Slight chance for storms. Daytime highs approaching 91. Chance of thunderstorms tomorrow night. Lows level off around 73. Seasonal temperatures Thursday and Friday with highs in the upper 80s. Chance of thunderstorms Thursday. I'm staff meteorologist Laura Lockwood.
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1: There's a new invention that's basically a giant fridge. And yes, people are climbing inside on purpose. That's coming up next.

0: 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Speed up on the road, inside the longest ride from Fisher House Foundation. Hello from Duluth, Minnesota tonight. Look, it's summer, it's hot, and this heat has adventures working overtime. First, we got snow rooms, then air-conditioned shirts, and now Japan has invented what is basically a refrigerator for people. You open the door, climb inside, sit down, and it blasts 41-degree air at your head, neck, and back for 10 minutes to cool you off. The only problem, one of these units costs about $9,200. Like, at that price, I think I'll stick with the traditional American method of standing in front of the freezer with the door open, you know, pretending I'm looking for ice cream. It's way cheaper, and let's be honest, I usually find the ice cream, too.
1: The Kansas Summer National.
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Turns out some of country music's biggest hits may have come after The Hangover. That's next to The Breakdown, brought to you by T-Mobile.

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12: Slight chance for storms tonight. Otherwise, partly cloudy skies. Lows dip down to about 74. Cloudy skies with a few peaks of sun tomorrow. Slight chance for storms. High temperatures reach up to 91. Chance for storms tomorrow night. Lows around 73. Partly cloudy skies. Seasonal temperatures Thursday and Friday with highs in the upper 80s. Chance of thunderstorms Thursday. I'm staff meteorologist Laura Lockwood.
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We may be on the longest ride, but we've still got the biggest stars with you this week. Cole Swindell hanging with us all this week. 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
8: Slight chance for storms tonight. Otherwise, partly cloudy skies. Lows dip down to about 74. Cloudy skies with a few peaks of sun tomorrow. Slight chance for storms. High temperatures reach up to 91. Chance for storms tomorrow night. Lows around 73. Partly cloudy skies. Seasonal temperatures Thursday and Friday with highs in the upper 80s. Chance of thunderstorms Thursday. I'm staff meteorologist Laura Lockwood.
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Big hits, big stars, big 94.5 country. A 14-year-old kid from Montana just proved every hour spent practicing with a lasso can actually pay off. And it wasn't at a rodeo. That's next in your good vibes brought to you by T-Mobile.

0: Topeka's big 94.5 country. It's Beat Up, spreading some good vibes, brought to you by T-Mobile. There's a kid on a ranch in Montana. Lived out the most real-life cowboy story I've heard in a while. A guy was floating down a river with friends, fell in, and started drowning. Meanwhile, this teenager, Jory Thomas, 14 years old, sees what's happening and doesn't panic. He grabs his 12-foot lasso and thinks, well, let's rope him. I love that his first instinct was something straight out of Yellowstone. Might have been yelling, somebody call 911, you know, from a safe distance. Joey threw one loop, first try, snagged the guy and pulled him to shore. Meanwhile, I can't even get the charging cable plugged into my phone on the first try. Kid deserves a buckle, a steak dinner, and maybe to teach the rest of us what keeping your cool actually looks like.
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boys, and they said, you know, all the others went and cashed out. 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

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We call it Stream It or Skip It. Coming up next, it's brought to you by T-Mobile. Give you the first verse and chorus of a new country song. You tell us what you would do if it came up on your playlist. That's coming up next.

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11: Slight chance for storms tonight. Otherwise, partly cloudy skies. Lows dip down to about 74. Cloudy skies with a few peaks of sun tomorrow. Slight chance for storms. High temperatures reach up to 91. Chance for storms tomorrow night. Lows around 73. Partly cloudy skies. Seasonal temperatures Thursday and Friday with highs in the upper 80s. Chance of thunderstorms Thursday. I'm staff meteorologist Laura Lockwood.
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Big hits, big stars, big 94.5 country. They are trying to stop one of the worst things that could ever happen on a flight before it becomes normal. That's next.

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Big hits, big stars, big 94.5 country. Turns out some of country music's biggest hits weren't fueled by whiskey. They came after putting the bottle down. That's next in the breakdown.

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0: 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Country music has built an entire economy around beer, bourbon, and bad decisions. If country songs were honest, the biggest sponsor would be hydration. But a lot of artists singing about that life aren't actually living it anymore. New list highlights country stars who got better after getting sober, including Trace Atkins, Keith Urban, Tim McGraw, Justin Moore, Walker Hayes, Brantley Gilbert, Charles Kelly, and Ashley McBride. Honestly, that's got to make writing a drinking song a little weird. It's kind of like being a vegetarian writing jingles for a steakhouse. But hey, if the songs are still great and they're healthier because of it, I'll raise a glass of whatever they're having now. That's your breakdown.
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8: Slight chance for storms overnight. Otherwise, partly cloudy skies. Lows of a low around 74. Cloudy skies with a few peaks of sun Wednesday. Slight chance for storms. High temperatures reach up to 91. Chance for storms Wednesday night. Lows of a low around 73. Partly cloudy. Upper 80s Thursday and Friday with a chance of thunderstorms Thursday. I'm staff meteorologist Laura Lockwood.
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0: 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Number one song in America. Number one song on the show tonight. 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

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That wraps up Duluth night here on the show. It's B-Dub. 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

the day, Potts Farm was a place to go. Load a truck up, hit the dirt road. Jumped the barbed wire, spread the word. Light the bonfire and call the girls. King and the can and the Marlboro man. Jack and Jim were a few good men. 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And all this small town, he said, she said. Ain't it funny how rumors spread? 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Man, that talk is getting old. You better mind your business, man. Watch your mouth. Before I have to knock that loud mouth out. I'm tired of talking, man. Y'all ain't listening. Them old

0: 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Here's your updated forecast from the Certified Transmission Weather Center.
1: Slight chance for storms overnight, otherwise partly cloudy skies. Lows level off around 74. Cloudy skies with a few peaks of sun Wednesday. Slight chance for storms. High temperatures reach up to 91. Chance for storms Wednesday night. Lows level off around 73. Partly cloudy. Upper 80s Thursday and Friday with a chance of thunderstorms.

0: 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I'm staff meteorologist Laura Lockwood.
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1: Lows dip down to about 74 overnight under mainly cloudy skies with a slight chance for storms. Mainly cloudy skies expected Wednesday, slight chance of

0: Thunderstorms, daytime highs approaching 91. Chance for storms, Wednesday night, will dip down to about 73, partly cloudy skies. Upper 80s, Thursday and Friday, with a chance for storms, Thursday. I'm staff meteorologist Laura Lockwood.
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7: Slight chance of thunderstorms overnight, otherwise mainly cloudy skies expected. Lows level off around 74. Slight chance of thunderstorms Wednesday, highs level off around 91. Overcast skies. Chance of thunderstorms Wednesday night, lows level off around 73, partly cloudy. Temps near average Thursday and Friday with highs in the upper 80s. Chance of thunderstorms Thursday. I'm staff meteorologist Laura Lockwood.
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Bradley J in the morning, along with the biggest songs from the biggest stars all day. 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
1: Topeka weather.
0: Here's your updated forecast from the Certified Transmission Weather Center.
2: Slight chance for storms overnight, otherwise mainly cloudy skies expected. Lows dip down to about 73. Slight chance for storms Wednesday. Highs level off around 91. Overcast skies. Partly cloudy skies Wednesday night. Chance of thunderstorms. Lows level off around 73. Upper 80s Thursday and Friday with a slight chance of thunderstorms Thursday. I'm staff meteorologist Laura Lockwood.
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1: weather. Here's your updated forecast from the Certified Transmission Weather Center.
2: Slight chance for storms overnight, otherwise overcast skies. Lows dip down to about 73. Cloudy skies expected again Wednesday. Slight chance of thunderstorms. High temperatures reach up to 91. Chance for storms Wednesday night. Lows dip down to about 73. Partly cloudy skies. Upper 80s Thursday and Friday with a slight chance for storms Thursday. I'm staff meteorologist Laura Lockwood.
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5: Slight chance for storms today. Otherwise, cloudy skies expected. High temperatures reach up to 91. Partly cloudy skies tonight. Chance for storms. Lows dip down to about 73. Cloudy skies with a few peaks of sun tomorrow. Slight chance for storms. Daytime highs approaching 90. A mix of clouds and sun Friday with daytime highs approaching 90. 84 Saturday. I'm staff meteorologist Laura Lockwood.

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0: Here's your updated forecast from the Certified Transmission Weather Center.
1: Slight chance for storms today. Otherwise, cloudy skies expected. High temperatures reach up to 91. Partly cloudy skies tonight. Chance for storms. Lows dip down to about 73. Cloudy skies with a few peaks of sun tomorrow. Slight chance for storms. Daytime highs approaching 90. A mix of clouds and sun Friday with daytime highs approaching 90. 84 Saturday. I'm staff meteorologist Laura Lockwood.

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Hey, welcome to the Bradley J Show on the Big 94.5 Country. We got winning on the way with the Kansas Summer Nationals and the Kansas Lottery and lipstick. It is National Lipstick Day. So I want to know, you ever seen someone try to explain away

0: Big Daddy 4.5 Country, and National Lipstick Day is going on. So I want to know, you ever seen someone try to explain away a lipstick stain? I've never had to do that. Okay, never. And I'm proud of that, by the way. Do you know a guy who got, I don't know, maybe got busted because of some stray lipstick? Where'd it turn up? Where'd you spot it at? Collar? It's where it usually ends up, right? Because as a guy, you just can't, you don't check your collar. You should, though. What about his face? What was the wild excuse he tried to pull, and did his partner actually fall for it? National Lipstick Day, 785-290-9494.
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1: Slight chance for storms today. Otherwise, cloudy skies expected. High temperatures reach up to 91. Partly cloudy skies tonight. Chance for storms. Lows dip down to about 73. Cloudy skies with a few peaks of sun tomorrow. Slight chance for storms. Daytime highs approaching 90. A mix of clouds and sun Friday with daytime highs approaching 90. 84 Saturday. I'm staff meteorologist Laura Lockwood.
2: Thank you, Laura. 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

0: Zach Top and South of Sanity on the big 94.5 Country. And you know, I like eggs. I don't eat a lot of them for breakfast, but I bet it would upset me if I couldn't. Well, 1.6 million eggs were recalled. And then you know what happened? Made it worse. 12,000 pounds of bacon. It's a breakfast. I guess you would have to call this like a breakfast emergency.
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0: Hey, it's a bonus edition of Game Time, and that means you got a chance to win with the Kansas Lottery. I've got $20 in Kansas Lottery Cheese Kingdom Instant Scratchers, and all you got to do is play a little game with me, all right? So, the game is, today is National Chicken Wing Day, in case you didn't know. So I thought, you know what, let's play off that. So it's time to play Name the Chicken Scene. I will play a clip from a movie. You name the movie and I'll get you $20 in the Chiefs Kingdom scratch tickets and get you entered to win $100 in those same instant scratch tickets and a pair of tickets to see Tim McGraw, Morton Amphitheater in Kansas City, August 21st. So, let's play Name the Chicken Scene.
1: You chicken? Nothing but a little chicken.
0: All right, what movie is that clip from? First caller with the correct answer, 785-290-9494 is going to win Chiefs Kingdom Instant Scratch Tickets.
1: You chicken? Nothing but a little chicken.
0: All right, name the movie that scene is from, and let's get you hooked up with the Kansas Lottery here on a bonus edition of Game Time on the Big 94.5 Country.

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0: Big Daddy 4.5 Country got a bonus edition of, well, Game Time, ladies and gentlemen. Giving away Kansas Lottery tickets. And who's my contestant?
1: Jessica.
0: All right, Jessica. I'm playing a little game called Name the Chicken Scene. So let's take a listen.
2: You chicken? Nothing but a little chicken.
0: All right, name the movie that scene is from.
1: Back to the Future.
0: Oh, my God. You just won with the Kansas Lottery.
1: Woo-hoo.
0: $20 in the Chiefs Kingdom scratch tickets. 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So now tell me, who made you a winner with a bonus edition of Game Time? What station?
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1: Summertime in Kansas. We've got heat, humidity, and the occasional tornado. But this August 4th, we've also got a constitutional amendment on the ballot. And that amendment is totally misleading.
2: See, the people pushing the amendment say it's about voting for judges. But in Kansas, you already vote on state Supreme Court judges. So here's what it's really about. 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That's why you have to vote no.
1: So while you're beating the summer heat, do the right thing for Kansas. Vote no on the Supreme Court Judges Amendment. Don't give billionaire political donors the power to buy seats on the court, because the Kansas Supreme Court should never be for sale. Vote no on August 4th.
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5: Slight chance for storms today. Otherwise, cloudy skies expected. High temperature.

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Oh, a song that brings back memories of a girl. I still like her today. The one that got away, right? Hey, it's Bradley Jane coming up in my good news story. Little random question. If you found a message in a bottle, would you try to track down who wrote it? Well, somebody did, and what happened next is really unbelievable. I got more on that good news story after Kenny Chesney. Don't blink on the big 94.5 Country.

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1: Hey, my good news story is about a routine wetlands cleanup that happened in New Jersey, and it led to an amazing discovery when a volunteer found a message in a bottle, and it had been floating around for 53 years. Now, the note turned out to be a very playful message written by a 9-year-old named Lori back in 1973. Now, John shared the letter online, and it eventually reached Lori's sister, Allison, who immediately recognized her sister's very creative sense of humor. Here are John and Allison talking about it.
2: This bottle was set adrift August 20th, 1973, on 2nd Street Beach, Ocean City. The band of ruthless sponge fishermen are forcing me to dive for them in shark-infested waters. Lori Blair. This kid is pranking.
3: I was shocked. Obviously, 53 years have gone by. I had completely forgotten about the note. She had a great imagination, and she passed away in 2017. She had cancer. It was really nice for the note to come back into my life and have a great reminder of my sister.
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11: 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That's why President Trump endorsed Ty Masterson, because he will take back Kansas.
12: Paid for by Ty Masterson for governor. Tom Devlin, treasurer.
13: This is not headline news. It's National Chicken Wing Day. Or now how it's known to Americans, National Brag About How Much Healthier Chicken Wings Are in Your Air Fryer Day. Another Deadpool is in the works. Because even Ryan Reynolds needs a break from Blake Lively. New BuzzFeed owner Byron Allen is cutting 35% of its staff. He's calling the move Employees Unleashed. And Christy McNichol took a selfie with Carney Wilson. It was for a photographic exhibit called Things You Haven't Thought About in Decades. This is not headline news.
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Bradley J in the morning, along with the biggest songs from the biggest stars all day. 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

Tim Strachman is going to join me. He is putting on Nemaha Nights. It is a festival going on. We're going to get more details coming up in the 8 o'clock hour about this fantastic festival that's kicking off this year.

0: You know, every neighborhood has that house, right? You know the house I'm talking about. We've all got one. Whether grown up or it's that house in your neighborhood right now. You know the one. What's the strangest thing your neighbors ever put in the front yard? Yeah, there's a guy, I saw this story, decided the best way to keep burglars away, put a nasty lidless toilet right in his front yard. And people ask him, why are you doing this? He had great logic. He says, no one wants to rob a house that looks that gross. It's the ultimate stay away sign. So what's the weirdest or grossest thing your neighbor has proudly displayed in their yard? Before we get to that, here's the guy talking about, you know, why he did it.
1: So my neighbor asked me, why is there a dirty toilet in your front yard? Well, you see, that's my security system. As soon as somebody sees this toilet, they do not want anything that may be in my home. See, when you put up security cameras and motion sensors, all you're doing is making them wonder what you're protecting. And they see my toilet, not only do they think there's no good loot in my house, but they're then in fear for their sanitary health and physical safety.
0: See, I think that works, but only if you don't tell people and go on the internet and do a TikTok about it. What's the weirdest thing you've ever seen your neighbor just proudly displaying?
2: I've seen horses dressed as unicorns. In actually, my neighbors, they were throwing a party for one of their little girls, so they had horses dressed as unicorns.
0: So they got horses dressed like unicorns. Why? What was going on?
2: It was like a petting zoo, but they had them as unicorns with like the colors all through their tail and stuff, and then it was just have little flowers all over it. It was pretty cute.
0: That is pretty cute, and also that's a party you really want to be invited to. I mean, they got unicorns out in their front yard. I don't want to go to that party. 785-290-9494. Weirdest, grossest thing your neighbor has proudly displayed in the yard? And also, did you ask him, why is that there?
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12: Slight chance for storms today. Otherwise, cloudy skies expected. High temperatures reach up to 91. Partly cloudy skies tonight. Chance for storms. Lows dip down to about 73. Cloudy skies with a few peaks of sun tomorrow. Slight chance for storms. Daytime highs approaching 90. A mix of clouds and sun Friday with daytime highs approaching 90. 84 Saturday. I'm staff meteorologist Laura Lockwood.
0: Thank you, Laura. Talking about weird things you see in your neighbor's yard. And they proudly display it right there. There's a guy who put a nasty lidless toilet right in his front yard. And he was like, this will keep people away, especially people who want to steal my stuff. So, was it you or was it somebody you know? They had what in the yard?
4: They did have a bunk bed, not even on the porch, but it was in the middle of the yard. I don't know if it was slumber party, camp style, but it was literally just a bunk bed in the yard. But it looked a little grungy, so I hope no one slept on it.

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Were you air playing the piano like I was here in the studio? Really good. It's a good thing to don't have a piano in here for me. Hey, it's Bradley J coming up from the email bag. A question from a listener. If your spouse is trying to eat healthier, are you supposed to change your habits too? This is something my mom and dad went through as well. I'll give you that story, read the email, and get your thoughts coming up after Kane Brown.

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1: All right, the email bag is open, so let's get to it. It reads, my wife and I are not speaking right now because, well, she is blaming me for something that is not my fault. She and I got into a fight the other night because she has not attained her weight goals. She blames me because I bring snacks and junk food into the house for myself and the kids. She says doing this has caused her to not lose weight. I told her I'm not to blame. Her lack of discipline is. This led to an even more arguing. Do I owe my wife an apology? Am I to blame for her diet failure? You do owe her an apology. And you as a, I would think, and because I'm not in a relationship, I've never been married, but I would think you're supposed to support your partner in a marriage. And if your partner, whoever it is, whichever one of you it is, you need to be there for them, right? Support them. And giving up junk food, you and your kids, to do that, maybe not your kids, but you doing that, you could do that. You could sacrifice that for a while until she reaches her goal. That's my thoughts. Jessica on Facebook said, your wife is struggling and needs your help. She may not be expressing it properly, but you aren't responding properly either. Communicate with each other. Compromise. Make concessions. Help each other. Marriage isn't a competition. That is true. That's true. So, thoughts? You want to weigh in? You can go to our Facebook page. Leave your advice or comments in the comment section or text or call 785-290-9494. My mom once went on the truck. My dad drove a semi. And mom went with him one time. And she decided that she was going to eat everything he ate because he was a thin guy. And my dad usually just drank coffee, ate honey buns, and had lunch. Mom ate the same thing. My mom gained 8 pounds and my dad lost 4 pounds. And my mom was mad at my dad. And I was like, how can you be mad at him? You are the one who decided to eat what he was going to eat. He lost weight, you gained weight.
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Hey, you know what? I got a pair of tickets to the Kansas Summer Nationals. We're going to play Revit to win it. Yes, I will have the sound of an engine. You have to tell me what the sound of that engine goes to, the vehicle. All right, that's how you win the pair of tickets to the Kansas Summer Nationals. Tell me what engine you're hearing. Tell me the vehicle that engine is in, okay? And you'll be headed to the Kansas Summer Nationals Saturday, August 1st. McLeod, that's coming up this weekend. So are you ready to hear the horsepower that I have to you? You're going to hear it, and then you tell me the vehicle that engine is to. You heard the engine. What vehicle is that? 785-290-9494. What vehicle? That engine sound. Can you name the vehicle?

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0: 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And today it's four tickets to the Kansas Summer Nationals, playing Revit to win it. And who's my contestant?
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4: Slight chance for storms today. Otherwise, cloudy skies expected. High temperatures reach up to 91. Partly cloudy skies tonight. Chance for storms. Lows dip down to about 73. Cloudy skies with a few peaks of sun tomorrow. Slight chance for storms. Daytime highs approaching 90. A mix of clouds and sun Friday with daytime highs approaching 90. 84 Saturday. I'm staff meteorologist Laura Lockwood.
5: Thank you, Laura. And if you haven't heard, Nemaha Nights, it's a big music festival. Going to be talking to, I think, the guy who came up with the idea. I'll have to throw that question at Tim when he gets here at about 8:50.

0: Big Daddy 4.5 Country. Coming up in country news, one country star is talking about tough decisions behind the scenes, and another revealed a huge new project. Those two artists, Jason Aldean and Riley Greene. Tell you more coming in country news.
1: Driving through town, just my boy and me, with a Happy Meal in his booster seat, knowing that he couldn't have the toy till his nuggets were gone.

0: Jason Aldean talking about tough decisions behind the scenes on his Try That in a Small Town podcast. Jason Aldean and his tour manager got real about politics on the road. With 80 people on staff, they don't really expect everyone to agree, but they do demand respect. Jason even admitted to firing crew member who couldn't keep it professional.
1: When you're riding around on a tour bus that I'm paying for you.
2: And paying their
1: bills. And I'm feeding you three meals a day every day and a paycheck to, you know, pay your rent or whatever it is. And you're out there on those buses in our catering and you're bad-mouthing me and our crew, like,
2: yeah,
1: you gotta go.

0: And in other news, Riley Green just dropped the massive 19-song list for his new album, That's Just Me. It's going to be out September 18th. And you can expect big collabs with Brooks and Dunn, Randy Owen, and more alongside his viral hit, P.O.S. Ooh, Riley Green, new album. Yeah.
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Hey, it's Bradley Jay in the Big 94.5 Country Morning Show. And have you ever known somebody who got arrested for something completely ridiculous? Wait till you hear what landed one guy in handcuffs. And he did it at a meeting, at a school.

0: All right, so getting arrested for something completely ridiculous. I think when we get arrested, we're like, this is ridiculous, don't we? Get this. There was a physics teacher actually got arrested for clapping. Was at a public meeting and just clapped for a speaker. Was like, yay, you know, but the cops had already warned. They'd kick out the next person who made noise, and that person clapping, yeah. And the person clapping dared them, said, drag me out. And the whole place went wild. They were like, yeah, arrest him, arrest him. They were doing it in like on his side, you know. He ended up getting booked for disorderly conduct. So have you ever known someone arrested for something totally ridiculous?
1: That would have been my uncle and my dad. They went out to a pond and they were fishing, and some ducks got a hold of their alcohol, and my uncle got arrested and my dad for the ducks getting drunk. And when the police showed up, the ducks were drunk. And so they arrested my dad and my uncle for that. So they had to pay a fine and they had to do like 40 hours community service.
0: Wow, really? Like, and they weren't like feeding the ducks the drink. The ducks just had gotten into it and got drunk. Yeah, I don't see how your dad and your uncle could be responsible for that. And what I didn't know ducks like to drink anyway.
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13: Cloudy skies with a few peaks of sun today, with a chance for storms. Daytime highs approaching 91. Slight chance for storms tonight. Lows level off around 73. Partly cloudy skies. Slight chance for storms tomorrow. Daytime highs approaching 90. Cloudy skies with a few peaks of sun. Partly cloudy Friday with highs around 90. 85 Saturday. I'm staff meteorologist Laura Lockwood.
0: Thank you, Laura. Talking about getting arrested for something completely ridiculous. Guy, physics teacher, got arrested at a school meeting for clapping for someone who had just finished speaking. And police had already warned people, I guess, that if you make any noise, they were going to arrest you in this meeting. And boom, it happened. What about you? You got arrested. It was like mistaken identity.
1: Well, I got arrested. And
3: When I got down to the jail, the guy behind the desk says, "We got to let her go." And they go, "What do you mean we got to let her go?" And they turned the screen around, and it was a black female. My name, but it was a black female. He says, "Does she look like her?" He had to let me go.
4: Hey, whiskey drink.

0: All right, talking about ridiculous things you got arrested for you.
1: I was arrested for a doctor bill once.
0: Really? What's the story behind that?
1: I was supposed to go to, okay, so I went to court and I was ordered to pay, we'll say $25 a week or whatever. And they set up another court date and I worked myself through that court date, totally forgot about it. And I had a bench warrant out for my arrest and people were telling me that they wouldn't come get me on a bench warrant, and three detectives showed up and I had to pay the whole entire amount to get out.

Big 94.5 Country, and if you've heard about it or not, Nemaha Nights, it's a music festival. It's going to be going on. I got, I believe the guy who may be responsible for putting this all together, Tim Strothman, he's going to be here to talk about Nemaha Nights, what it's all about, who's going to be there, how to get tickets. I mean, you got questions, text him to me. Maybe I'll throw one at him and see if he can answer it. We'll talk to Tim coming up later this hour on 94.5 Country.

0: Big 94.5 Country. It is time for Normal or Nope. Yeah, we discuss, something people do. And is it normal behavior or nope? It's not what people do at all. And today, I want to preface this by saying that I did have a favorite stuffed animal when I was a kid. It was a teddy bear. It was kind of like, it turned gray. And then I lost it. I think it was like a light brown and then like turned, just it got, as it faded maybe, and it looked maybe a light gray. But I love that teddy bear. I'd have it with me today. It would be on my bed today. I know it would be because I still miss it this many years later, that teddy bear. God, I always ask my mom what happened to it. And she's like, I have no idea. And I was like, God, I really miss that teddy bear. So is this normal or no? Do you still sleep? Do people sleep with a stuffed animal? Like a lot of people. That makes it normal. If it's just a few people you know, then no. I don't think it's normal to sleep with a stuffed animal after after a certain age. I don't think it's normal. I think a lot of pillows, yes. But stuffed animals, no. So I don't think it's normal to sleep with a stuffed animal. Let's say after 35. Is that normal? Or nope. 785-290-9494. Or you can go to our Facebook page and leave a heart. It's normal for you to sleep with a stuffed animal after the age of 35. Or no, people don't do that. You can, on Facebook, make that a like.
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Hey, it's that time of the show, my favorite game time, and I got $20 in Kansas Loteria instant scratch tickets, Chiefs Kingdom scratch tickets. Plus, gonna get you, if you win, you're gonna get you qualified for the grand prize, $100 in those same scratch tickets and a pair of tickets. Tim McGraw, Morton Amphitheater, August 21st. So, game time. It is time to enter the Chiefs Kingdom Red Zone. One caller is going to have four downs to march toward those lottery tickets. And will they score? Will they fumble it away? I guess we're going to have to find out. Each correct answer moves you closer to the end zone. If you're ready to play, 785-290-9494 and enter the Chiefs Kingdom Red Zone. I'll take caller number four, 785-290-9494. Let's play and win from the Kansas Lottery.

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0: This is like my new favorite song right there. Riley Green, Think If You Drunk on the Big 94.5 Country. And it is that time of the show to get my contestant for game time. What's your name?
1: Hannah.
0: Hannah, are you nervous being in the Chiefs Kingdom red zone?
1: No.
0: Oh, okay. Confidence. I like this. All right, Hannah, here's what we're going to do. I have a first, second, third, and fourth down question. And if you get them right, you get the Kansas Lottery Chiefs Kingdom instant scratch tickets. Let's go. You ready to play?
1: Yeah.
0: All right, here's your first down question. What Disney princess has red hair?
1: Ariel.
0: Correct. Let's go to second down. Finish the title of this song. Humble and
1: kind.
0: Let's move on to third down, Hannah. Here we go. What candy is known for the slogan, taste the rainbow?
1: Skittles.
0: And the final fourth down question for the win and the touchdown. Would you rather see a Chiefs game or a Tim McGraw concert?
1: Tim McGraw concert.
0: There you go. You could be going to see Tim McGraw because you just won the $20 in the Kansas Lottery Chiefs Kingdom scratch tickets, and you're entered for the grand prize. It's $100 of the same scratch tickets and pair of tickets to Tim McGraw at Morton Amphitheater on August 21st. Okay, I have a really easy question for you now. What station just made you a winner with Game Time?
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3: Cloudy skies with a few peaks of sun today, with a chance for storms. Daytime highs approaching 91. Slight chance for storms tonight. Lows level off around 73. Partly cloudy skies. Slight chance for storms tomorrow. Daytime highs approaching 90. Cloudy skies with a few peaks of sun. Partly cloudy Friday with highs around 90. 85 Saturday. I'm staff meteorologist Laura Lockwood.
4: Thank you, Laura. Coming up, we're going to talk Nemaha Nights with Tim Strothman. And Tim and I have been friends. Just I want to preface this before I get him on there. He's in the studio, so you can hear me. You can see exactly what I'm saying and hear what I'm saying. Tim, you used to sing, play guitar, write songs, and all that kind of stuff. And Tim was always telling me, hey, man, when can I get on your show? And if I would have just told him that he needed to put on a festival for music, he could have just put the guitar down and had on. And now we're going to have him on. We're going to talk Nemaha Night. I'm very excited for this event coming up, so I want to learn more about it.

0: Big 94.5 Country, Bailey Zimmerman and Chevy Silverado, Bradley J in the Big Country Morning Show. And it's not often I get guests in the studio, but today Tim Strachman is in the studio. How you doing?
1: I'm good, buddy. It's been a long time.
0: Man, it was funny, though, when you walked in, because I just told you that. Like, you were playing music, and you would call me, and we would talk. You're like, hey, how can I get my song on the radio? Yep. And I'm like, I'm not in charge of that. Like, I have
1: to shut me down for a long time.
0: Yeah, I did. Well, I like how you put that. Like, shoot me down there. And finally, it's a music festival where we get to share the same radio studio. Yep. This is exciting.
1: That's fun, man.
0: Nemaha Nights. I got to ask you first. You probably got this question a billion times. It's like the idea, the thought of this. Where did it come from?
1: Yeah, so we played for a long time. That's how you and I met 12 years ago.
0: Yeah.
1: I mean, I used to play in Aggieville in Manhattan. You were a DJ there. We played in kind of the same bar a long time ago. And so I've always had the idea of doing it. About 5 years ago, we tried to kind of somewhat put it together, and it just didn't work out. We've got a new mayor now, and so not that had anything to do with it, but he's my age, and I said, hey, buddy, like, can we do this? And because obviously you have to get the city to sign off on it, otherwise it's never going to work.
0: Right.
1: Because we were looking at doing it at the lake, which is south of town, 2 miles, but the city owns that property. And he's like, man, I love it. He loves live music. He was all about it. Hey, let's get a group of people together just to make sure we can talk through logistical things. And the lake didn't work out this year, and that's fine. We're going to do it at the ball field, which is the south side of town, a town of about 500 people, maybe. And we just always wanted to put together a concert. And if I was going to do it, we were not going to shortchange much. And so bringing in a big stage out of Wichita, a big hydraulic stage, hanging lights, you know, you name it. It's going to be awesome. We're bringing in 2 touring acts out of Texas, 1 out of Oklahoma.
0: And we'll talk about them later.
1: Yeah,
0: we'll talk about them
1: so
0: later.
1: So it's just one of those things. And along the way, if we can give back. So the Ball Association's heavily involved. The fire department's heavily involved. Several other local organizations are involved. And it's going to be fun. I hope people, A, locally come out, but B, we're starting to sell tickets. We sold several in Kansas City the other day. And so, I don't know. I think we're centrally located between a lot of different places. And what's better than that?
0: That is. It's so cool for a small town. You know, you have an idea, you go to, because I grew up, same thing, 400 or 500 people, and we have like a city thing that gets together, whatever. And they get all together, and they all have that same idea, and all of a sudden you just have a group of people that are like, you know what, let's do this. Let's put it together. Let's have some fun. Let's do it. When is it going to be happening?
1: Yeah, October 3rd.
0: And the ticket prices?
1: 40 right now. It'll go up to 50 September 1st.
0: And you can purchase tickets. I've got the event on our event page at NemahaNights.com.
1: Yep, NemahaNights.com. We do have some local places in small towns. We're trying to find a couple in Topeka. This kind of all came together really quickly, which is awesome. I love it. I'm glad Jake and I talked, and again, if this is the way to get on your radio show, I guess I'm here. You can get them now. It's really, again, going to be an event. You've probably never heard of Centralia, Kansas, if you're not from.
0: I have.
1: Well, you have, maybe, but a lot of folks haven't. But again, it's an hour from Topeka, about 55 miles northwest of Topeka. We're going to have camping south of town at the lake, a beautiful lake there, or there's places in Seneca to stay, or you can drive home. 55 minutes isn't that far.
0: Yeah.
1: Show will be done. Headliner goes on about 9:30, so she'll be done about 11. So
0: here's the deal. Like, I'll do this because I thought about, you're like, oh, hey, we need places in Topeka. If you are interested, right, you're a business listening right now, and you're interested in selling tickets for Nemaha Nights, shoot me an email, 785-290-9494. Just give me your contact information. I will pass it along to Tim.
1: Appreciate
0: you can be
1: that.
0: A part. Yeah, you can be a part of Nemaha Nights right now.
1: Yeah.
0: Coming up later, I got a pair of tickets.
1: Perfect.
0: That we're going to give away. And we're going to talk about the acts, but I'm not going to do it right. You have these 2 Texas acts coming up. Let's talk about the headliner real quick, all right?
1: Yep.
0: Let's talk about Josh Ward.
1: Josh Ward's awesome. Josh used to play the same circuit. Josh is from Texas, so him and Cody Johnson grew up together to have a very similar sound. Cody, obviously, you know, is not in the budget, I guess would be the easiest way. I actually saw Cody at McGraw's for like 40 people, and I said, man, this guy's going to be special, and now he's playing stadiums.
0: Yeah.
1: But Josh has the same sound. I mean, if you love country music and a little bit of grit to it, Josh is perfect. He played the Opry stage, so he's just a few months back. So obviously, you got to do something right to get there. And he's coming. He's excited. I talked to him 2 days ago on the phone. He's excited to come because I said, here's the thing, buddy. You know, you get their rider of things that they need. You know, right. It's a lot of pages. And, yeah. And Josh is really cool about it. But, you know, and I'm like, hey, we don't have a Hilton or a Holiday Inn or like we are 55 miles from any of those. I said, but I'll rent out, you know, so we've got, again, another way to give back local. Like we've got the whole motel, most of the motel rented out. A buddy of mine owns that. And just stuff like that. Like we're going to do cool things where somebody's already offered to take them fishing. Somebody's already offered to take the guys golfing because, you know, they're going to get here at 10 o'clock in the morning and they don't play until 9 o'clock at night. And so a lot of time to kill. And so we've had a lot of people offer, hey, I'll take them out on the boat or, you know, hey, I'll take them to the golf course or, hey, I'll take them to whatever.
0: What? Here, since Jake's not in the, my boss, Jake, isn't in the studio, why don't we just set something up with Josh and get to know him a little better?
1: Yeah.
0: We can talk to him on the morning show.
1: He wants to. Then I talked to him 2 days ago on the phone.
0: Let's do it.
1: So he was all about it. He's excited. Again, great music. All of them have great music. The two of the openers you and I both know.
0: And we're going to talk about them later. Because we got inside stories about
1: them. We got inside stories about both of them. and then the two Texas acts, again, for the ticket price and what you're going to get in a small town first year, again, the production level is going to be awesome. Jason Schumacher does a phenomenal job. They do all the festivals in Kansas, most all the festivals in Kansas, and they're coming to
0: Centralia.
1: Yeah, he was my first phone call. I said, hey, buddy, we're doing this. And, of course, he only had about two dates, and so one of them happened to be the date I was picking.
0: And it's hard. You got to get all that stuff together, too. That's what people don't understand. It's like everything's got to come together.
1: Well, there's
0: a lot of loose ends you got to tie into a knot to make it happen, and you're doing it. Yeah. We're going to talk more about this event, Nemaha Nights. Also, we're going to have tickets that you can win this morning. So stick around. We're going to hear more from Tim coming up.
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8: 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It's National Chicken Wing Day. Or now how it's known to Americans, National Brag About How Much Healthier Chicken Wings Are in Your Air Fryer Day. Another Deadpool is in the works. Because even Ryan Reynolds needs a break from Blake Lively. New BuzzFeed owner Byron Allen is cutting 35% of its staff. He's calling the move Employees Unleashed. And Christy McNichol took a selfie with Carney Wilson. It was for a photographic exhibit called Things You Haven't Thought About in Decades. This is not headline news.
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0: Big hits, big stars on the big 94.5 country. And every once in a while, we get one of those big stars to tell us about, well, their song. Here's Lainey Wilson talking about Phone Keys Wallet.
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3: He works way too much for way too little. He drinks way too early till

You ever wanted to hear about Nemaha Nights? Hell yeah. I'm the guy that's going to be talking about it with Tim Strothman, man. He's a guy, along with a lot of people who are volunteering and helping him out. And we're going to find out about David Oakley, Stuart Ray. If you've heard of him, we're going to tell you more about him. They're going to be playing

Big Daddy 4.5 Country, Nemaha Nights. If you haven't heard about the music festival, I have got the guy, Tim Strothman. He's going to be talking about it coming up. He's got some great musicians lined up to play for you, and we're going to talk about those after Dan and Shay.

0: say so. Dan and Shay with Say So. And I say so that Nemaha Nights is a place to be in Centralia. Coming up, what is that, October 3rd, right?
1: Yes, sir.
0: I got Tim Strothman in studio. We were talking about earlier about how this all came together, and you were talking about how the communities come together, and you got a lot of logistics to go through to get something like this put together. But let's talk about why people are going to come. And we were talking about Josh Ward earlier. You've got him. Played in Texas, been on the radio, on the Opry. Let's talk about a couple of who comes on before Josh?
1: Yep. So Josh is a headliner about 9:30. David Adam Burns is out of Texas. He'll be about 7:45, 8. David Oakleaf, who you and I both know.
0: Yeah.
1: Dave was big in Manhattan. K-State guy. He lives in Oklahoma now, in Tulsa. He was one of my first calls, actually.
0: By the way, can we just talk about Dave puts on a great show.
1: He's great. He lived in Nashville.
0: Yeah, lived in Nashville.
1: He's played music for a long time.
0: Here's the thing I know about Dave. So Keith Urban, they did a bit down in Nashville. Drove around asking how you spelled Dirk's name.
1: Yep.
0: And people didn't even know who. Even in Nashville, they were like, who is this? Like, what do you want? They were misspelling everything like that. Dave was in the car. He was part of that bit that he did, man. Yeah. I was like, dude, that's the most famous thing you ever done.
1: Yeah.
0: So, until now he's going to play Nemaha Nights.
1: I mean,
0: boom.
1: Now he's even more famous than he already was.
0: Exactly.
1: Yeah, this is going to be what puts him on the map. The Opry's probably going to call him. I think Red Rocks is probably going to call him after his set. So I hope he's listening. But
0: you're making people famous. Making people famous.
1: Hey, if anybody, I hope Dave is. Yeah.
0: But I'm excited to see. I haven't seen him in a while. I've seen him play one time. But a guy I haven't seen and I always wanted to, I just never could make it happen, is Stuart Ray, because I have heard rave reviews about him from way back in the day. Tell us a little bit about Stuart Ray.
1: Yeah, so Stu and I played music a lot of shows together, a lot of shows at the same time. He's a bit younger than me, but he started playing the bar scene, I feel like, at 15 or 16. There was a really good scene in Manhattan. And a couple of the guys that were my age kind of would bring him out in open shows or whatever the case may be. And so he got to play a lot. So he actually lives back in Kansas City now. He had moved to Nashville and played for a while. Kind of started a family, so he's closer to home, I guess. He was a call, and he's going to be great. Man, he's got a great voice. He's got a great presence about him. He's a great writer. We do have a great list of music, again, in a small town. Pretty dang excited about it.
0: It is. And like Stuart, too, you call him Stuart, so I don't know him that well. I have to call him Stuart Ray until, you know. But like, he was down doing the circuit in Texas and Oklahoma, like the Red Dirt circuit.
1: Oh, yeah, he was.
0: For the longest time.
1: For a long time, did the Nashville thing. So he's lived and breathed music. And Dave's the same way. Dave's put on a ton of miles. And then the two guys coming out of Texas obviously have played for a living. For Josh, has probably been doing 15 plus years. I mean, they play 150, 175 nights a year. Both of them, you know. And
0: what's interesting is people say, like, Lainey, I'm going to use her as an example. People came along and they're like, oh my God, like, have you heard this Lainey Wilson? And it's like, yeah, she's brand new. And it's like, no, you hear her story. She took a truck to Nashville, slept in it, worked her, you know what, off, and is where she's at today. So the thing is, the people that are performing for you, I want, like, you know, Dave and all these guys that you have up there, they're not just getting up on stage and have grabbed a guitar for the first time. They've been, like you said, living and breathing this for years. And, you know, and they get up on that stage and they know it's performance time.
1: Oh, it's
0: go time. Yeah. And they get up there and they put on a heck of a show. And it's so, like, I'll say it over and over again. It's so cool that you're doing this. Centralia, getting together, putting this together, Nemaha Nights, live music. It's, like you said, it's centrally located, an hour away from, like, everywhere. I think you're onto something. I think this is going to be amazing. And I think you're going to be doing this for a few years. I think you're going to look back and go, like, man, it was so easy when I was on that Bradley J show. You know, doing
1: that's
0: it the first time.
1: That's what sparked all of it, yeah.
0: Yeah. Yeah. So
1: it's without that, we wouldn't have sold any tickets.
0: Yeah. I do want to say again, though, if you are, you guys are, Tim and Nemaha Nights, looking for businesses here in Topeka to sell tickets. If you are interested, you can email, or you can email me. You can text me, would be the easiest way. 785-290-9494. Text me your information. I will get it to Tim, and you can sell tickets to Nemaha Nights. You can get in on the ground floor right now.
1: Yep.
0: This is going to be exciting,
1: yeah,
0: man.
1: Yeah, we've got a lot of other places. We don't have any in Topeka. And we can sell them online, too, and hold them at the event, send them to you. We're doing some kind of old school things and physical tickets and doing some neat things. I got a bunch of posters printed up, and so it's like... so speaking of tickets,
0: I have a pair. So I'm going to do this for the tickets. Josh Ward, the headliner, Nemaha Nights, October 3rd. You got nothing to do. I know you don't. I don't got nothing to do. I'm going to be there. If you text in Nemaha Nights until 10 o'clock, I'll take, and then at 10 o'clock, I will draw a winner and get a hold of somebody. So if you want, it's free tickets that Tim gave us. So you can get them right now at Nemaha Nights. You can text 785-290-9494. Anything else? Like, what are you most excited for? Once everything is done, set, the show starts, when you're there, what are you most excited for?
1: Music, community. We're, again, trying to give back in as many ways as we possibly can to the Ball Association, Fire Department, local organizations. I do want to put a quick promo in there. Yesterday, we figured out with Jordan Becker, Becker Repair and Performance. They're a Can-Am dealership south of town and do a lot of other stuff. We had been talking about kind of a side-by-sides. People love side-by-sides, four-wheelers, all that kind of stuff. And so make a day of it. Come up. They're going to do a ride. It's free to ride. We're going to do a 50-50 pot. That 50-50 pot. We'll go to a beneficiary. Not going to mention the name yet, but there's a little boy that's got leukemia that was just diagnosed within the last week or two. And so Jordan talked to the family, and they were super cool about that. So we're going to, again, give back in as many ways as we can, and that particular ride will end at the concert. So sign up on the website, NemahaNights.com, for that. Get your tickets. We've got some really cool hats and stuff. I'll have to get you one.
0: But, yeah. I know. I was expecting one. But...
1: Yeah.
0: I'm a hat guy.
1: Well, I'm going to make you come up and actually get it in person.
0: There we go. That'll work. Okay, so I did ask people to text in a question if they had a question for you. So I had one person text in. I did not know this about you.
1: Sure.
0: It says, ask Tim if he's going to get on stage and sing his own song, Nemaha.
1: That's to be determined.
0: To
1: I guess
0: be
1: we'll
0: determined.
1: See.
0: So
1: we'll see.
0: So you're saying there's
1: I'm
0: a
1: not
0: chance.
1: Saying no. I'm not saying no.
0: There we go.
1: I just know a lot of the people that will be there. The potential's always in the air for that.
0: Okay.
1: Which would probably be the coolest moment I've ever had. I played main stage Country Stampede. I've done a lot of really cool things in my life. Played in Nashville, but
0: being home
1: and everybody up there knows the words to not everybody but a lot of people know the words to that song. That would be pretty humbling in my opinion. I'm not gonna say no, but we'll see.
0: Yeah, here's what I think should happen. I think like Josh Ward, David Adam, Brian Oakleaf and Stuart Ray should all be on stage playing guitar while you sing it.
1: That would be,
0: talk about a moment. Why don't you go ahead and bring that up?
1: I'll bring that up. I'm gonna ask Josh if I can borrow his band, too, for about 3.5 minutes to learn the song. Yeah.
0: There you go, man. Hey, Tim, thank you so much for coming in.
1: I appreciate it.
0: Best of luck with Nemaha Nights. I know it's going to be successful, man, just the way you talk about it, the passion you have for it, and the love for Centralia that you have and the people that you've got behind you, man. It's going to work. It's going to be successful. We're going to be talking about Nemaha Nights 2. And then, like, someday, like, Nemaha Nights 20.
1: So, I hope so. That'd be really cool.
0: Tim, thanks so much, man.
1: Hey, thanks, buddy.
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3: Regenerative agriculture is any production system that minimizes environmental impacts, maximizes agricultural production, promotes good stewardship of the land, and increases the economic and productive viability of the soil.
2: Farm Bureau Associate Economist Cameron Castillo says there's been a tremendous increase in regenerative agriculture, and some federal programs should encourage more.
3: In December of 2025, we saw USDA announce a $700 million regenerative agriculture pilot program.
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11: Cloudy skies with a few peaks of sun today with a chance for storms. Daytime highs approaching 91. Slight chance for storms. Tonight, lows level off around 73, partly cloudy skies. Slight chance for storms. Tomorrow, daytime highs approaching 90, cloudy skies with a few peaks of sun. Partly cloudy Friday with highs around 90, 85 Saturday. I'm staff meteorologist Laura Lockwood.
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0: Well, on the Try That in a Small Town podcast, Jason Aldean and his tour manager got real about politics on the road. Now, with 80 people on staff, they don't expect everyone to agree, but they do demand respect. Jason even admitted to firing crew members who couldn't keep it professional.
1: When you're riding around on a tour bus that I'm paying for you.
2: And paying their
1: bills. And I'm feeding you three meals a day every day and a paycheck to, you know, pay your rent or whatever it is, and you're out there on those buses in our catering and you're bad mouthing me and our crew, like,
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Big 94.5 Country Hits, Bradley J. And coming up in my good news story, random question. If you found a message in a bottle, would you try to track down who wrote it? Well, somebody did, and what happened next? Pretty unbelievable. We'll hear more about my good news story coming up after Ella Langley.

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1: And my good news story is about a routine wetlands cleanup in New Jersey that, well, led to an amazing discovery when a volunteer found a message in a bottle that had been floating around for 53 years. Now, the note turned out to be a playful message written by a 9-year-old whose name was Lori in 1973. Now, John shared the letter online, and it eventually reached Lori's sister, Allison, who immediately recognized her sister's creative sense of humor. Here's John and Allison.
2: This bottle was set adrift August 20th, 1973. On 2nd Street Beach, Ocean City. The band of ruthless sponge fishermen are forcing me to dive for them in shark-infested waters. Lori Blair. This kid is pranking.
3: I was shocked. Obviously, 53 years have gone by. I had completely forgotten about the note. She had a great imagination, and she passed away in 2017. She had cancer. It was really nice for the note to come back into my life and have a great reminder of my sister.
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14: I'm in Kansas. We've got heat, humidity, and the occasional tornado. But this August 4th, we've also got a constitutional amendment on the ballot. And that amendment is totally misleading.
15: See, the people pushing the amendment say it's about voting for judges. But in Kansas, you already vote on state Supreme Court judges. 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
14: So while you're beating the summer heat, do the right thing for Kansas. 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Vote no on August 4th.
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16: This is not headline news. It's National Chicken Wing Day. Or now how it's known to Americans, National Brag About How Much Healthier Chicken Wings Are in Your Air Fryer Day. Another Deadpool is in the works. Because even Ryan Reynolds needs a break from Blake Lively. New BuzzFeed owner Byron Allen is cutting 35% of its staff. He's calling the move Employees Unleashed. And Christy McNichol took a selfie with Carney Wilson. It was for a photographic exhibit.

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0: Head to the river, Chattahoochee, Alan Jackson. I'm Coryell on Big 94.5 Country. Poor Megan Maroney's under the weather. She just had to cancel her Denver show last night due to an unspecified illness. But for whatever reason, she is under the weather. So we hope she's feeling right as rain soon enough. Am I okay? It's Megan Maroney on Big 94.5 Country.

0: Big hits, big stars. I knew it, I knew you. Taylor Swift on Big 94.5 Country. Coryell here. It feels so good to be halfway through the work week already. That means we're closer and closer to the weekend. This weekend is Kansas Summer Nationals on Saturday the 1st. You have a chance to win your way in by playing Revit to Win It during the Bradley J Morning Show. So tune in again tomorrow morning around 7:30 for your chance to play. And if you do guess the sound correctly, he's got the sound of pure horsepower, then you'll be headed to the Kansas Summer Nationals.
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4: Cloudy skies with a few peaks of sun today, with a chance for storms. Daytime highs approaching 91. Slight chance for storms tonight. Lows level off around 73. Partly cloudy skies. Slight chance for storms tomorrow. Daytime highs approaching 90. Cloudy skies with a few peaks of sun. Partly cloudy Friday with highs around 90. 85 Saturday. I'm staff meteorologist Laura Lockwood.
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It's Jelly Roll, I Am Not Okay. Zach Top in 3 minutes.

I guess being south of sanity would be a little bit better than going full-blown insane? Not quite sure. Zach Tupp, it's Big 94.5 Country. Corey L here. What I am sure about, though, is it's always 5 o'clock somewhere. Here's Ellie.

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1: My name's John MacArthur, and I work this dirt.

I love that they are married and still work together. Thompson Square, are you going to kiss me or not? I'm Coryell on Big 94.5 Country. That's not to say you can't work with your spouse. I think in some cases people prefer to not. Just that there's a little bit of day separation there, you know? Kind of have your thing, they have their thing. Not for Thompson Square, though. They work together constantly and travel together constantly, which we all know can get kind of crazy with your spouse. Choose in Texas. It's L.O. Langley. Just when

Chris Stapleton starting over Big 94.5 Country. That's going to be an awesome show this fall at Morton Amphitheater. I'll tell you how you can qualify for free tickets after Killing Me by Parker McCollum. 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

0: Parker McCollum's Killing Me. Big hits, big stars, big 94.5 country. A few minutes back was Chris Stapleton, and we've got that show coming up at Morton Amphitheater this October. There's a lot of shows that we have free tickets for, just like the Stapleton one. So go get qualified for them right now on the contest page. Mm-hmm. On the website, 94country.com, you just visit there and get qualified. It doesn't take long at all. It's really that easy.
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8: Chance of thunderstorms today, otherwise cloudy skies expected. High temperatures reach up to 91. Slight chance for storms tonight, lows level off around 73, partly cloudy skies. Cloudy skies with a few peaks of sun tomorrow, slight chance for storms. High temperatures reach up to 90. Sunshine mixed with clouds at times Friday with a high of 90. 85 Saturday. I'm staff meteorologist Laura Lockwood.
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Gabby Barrett, I hope. Big 94.5 Country. This weekend will be here before you know it. We're already halfway through the work week, and we'd like to hook you up with some fun, like the Kansas Summer Nationals. Bradley J has an opportunity for you to win, and those details are coming up in just a couple minutes. Bailey Zimmerman, Chevy Silverado, Big 94.5 Country.

I think watermelon tastes best in the summertime. So does that apply to watermelon moonshine as well? Or is that just tasty 24/7? Lady Wilson on Big 94.5 Country. Corey L here with Cole Swindell. I don't care.

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10: George Soros, Democratic Socialists, and the radical left know you'd never vote for their judges. So far-left lunatics from the New York ACLU are pouring millions into Kansas, dominating the airwaves with a bunch of lies. It's simple. Right now, we have no control over who sits on our state Supreme Court. It's all decided by the rich leftist elite to benefit them, not us. The rich liberals think they're smarter than we are. They think we don't notice that our Supreme Court is weak and soft on crime, that it went easy on murderers, including the notorious Carr brothers and Devontae Wash. But we know better, and together we can stop the radical left. Stop soft on crime judges. Stop their radical agenda. And we do it by voting yes on the Right to Vote Amendment. This Tuesday, August 4th, vote yes on the Right to Vote Amendment. Paid for by Kansans for Democracy. Kayla Glaze, Treasurer.
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Not that I'm not taking the heat dome or whatever it's called serious, but these warm temperatures we've had recently, talk about world on fire. My goodness, honestly, a drizzly, cloudy day is welcomed at this point, don't we, Morgan Wallen? 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

0: 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Cody Johnson.
1: He's a ranch hand in a pinch, man. Hotter than the red on the cattle brand. 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A cast iron skillet swinging lid flipper. Now he's a double wide on the county line. Sipping on a six pack of Lone Star Light. She did him dirty, took him to

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3: 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But this August 4th, we've also got a constitutional amendment on the ballot. And that amendment is totally misleading.
4: See, the people pushing the amendment say it's about voting for judges. But in Kansas, you already vote on state Supreme Court judges. So here's what it's really about. That amendment will turn fair and impartial judges into paid-for politicians, letting billionaire political donors buy seats on the court and rewrite the law in Kansas.

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1: So while you're beating the summer heat, do the right thing for Kansas. 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
4: Slight chance for storms this afternoon. Otherwise, mainly cloudy skies. Daytime highs approaching 91. Slight chance for storms tonight. Lows level off around 73. Partly cloudy skies. More clouds than sun tomorrow. Slight chance of thunderstorms. High temperatures reach up to 90. Highs around 90 Friday under partly cloudy skies. 85 Saturday. I'm staff meteorologist Laura Lockwood.
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Dean. It's Big 94.5 Country, that show, over the weekend at Morton Amphitheater. Awesome. A little toasty, but awesome. We have other great concerts that you can win your way into on the contest page at 94country.com, so why not get registered? It only takes like a minute or two. Carrying Your Love with Me, it's George Strait.

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1: 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Doing a little bit of carrying on right now, right? Halfway through the work week. Our eyes are set on the prize. We just want to cross that finish line and get to the weekend. We got to carry on. 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

0: The wild things are quite literally at the Big 94.5 Country Topeka PRCA Rodeo, where the wild things are. 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

night when she goes to bed. 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

Girl, Dylan Scott, Big 94.5 Country. 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Think as you drunk, it's Riley. Cheers to the

bar none, Jordan Davis, the most back-to-back country music. Big 94.5 Country, Coryell here. Personally, I think Jordan Davis has one of the best beards in country music. Not the best. Chris Stapleton is definitely at least top three. I'm not

That summer, Garth Brooks spent with Before My Five Country. This summer, he hits the road again. Blame It All on My Roots tour. We know he has a couple shows in Indianapolis in a few weeks, followed by a couple shows in Denver. No word on if he's coming even closer or not. But we've got our ear to the ground. We'll let you know. Hands up, Jelly Roll, Big 94.5 Country.

0: Hands up. Jelly Roll, Big 94.5 Country. That's me on the Mamba. Coryell here. I'm always putting my hands way up in the air. I love a good visit to Worlds of Fun. Have you gone this summer yet? What is on your summer to-do list still? I know it's dwindling. Summer is almost gone. I know it's crazy. Fill us in on Facebook at 94.5 Country. What is still left on your summer to-do list?
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7: George Soros, Democratic Socialists, and the radical left know you never vote for their judges. So far-left lunatics from the New York ACLU are pouring millions into Kansas, dominating the airwaves with a bunch of lies. It's simple. Right now, we have no control over who sits on our state Supreme Court. It's all decided by the rich leftist elite to benefit them, not us. The rich liberals

0: think they're smarter than we are. They think we don't notice that our Supreme Court is weak and soft on crime, that it went easy on murderers, including the notorious Carr brothers and Devante Wash. But we know better, and together we can stop the radical left. Stop soft on crime judges. Stop their radical agenda. And we do it by voting yes on the Right to Vote Amendment. This Tuesday, August 4th, vote yes on the Right to Vote Amendment. Paid for by Kansans for Democracy. Kayla Glees, Treasurer.
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3: Slight chance for storms this afternoon. Otherwise, cloudy skies with a few peaks of sun. Daytime highs approaching 89. Mainly cloudy skies expected again tonight. Slight chance for storms. Lows level off around 71. Slight chance for storms. Tomorrow, high of 90. More clouds than sun. A mix of clouds and sun. Friday, with highs around 90. 85 Saturday. I'm staff meteorologist Laura Lockwood.
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Big 94.5 country, but specifically the OG ones. Something about the risk of it all was the most fun, and I'm not talking about getting in trouble. I mean, like, actually getting sick or not, because those beer pong balls would be all over the floor. Dirt, lint, dust, you name it.

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7: 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We've got heat, humidity, and the occasional tornado. But this August 4th, we've also got a constitutional amendment on the ballot. And that amendment is totally misleading.
8: See, the people pushing the amendment say it's about voting for judges. 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

Bradley J in the morning, along with the biggest songs from the biggest stars all day. 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

That song could quite literally save a life. Choosin' Texas, Ella Langley on Big 94.5 Country. The American Heart Association caught up with her and her crew on tour to teach them hands-only CPR because Choosin' Texas is the perfect tempo. 112 beats per minute. Anything between 100 and 120, like chest compressions per minute, works. So Choosin' Texas is perfect. Here's Luke Bryan.

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0: Tucker Wetmore's latest on Big 94.5 Country. Tell your spouse, your best friend, whoever your road trip buddy is, that it is the law to have at least one summer road trip in the books. And if they ask you, who told you that, tell them it was me. But then also follow that up with, you're pretty sure that I'm wrong. Because, well, I am. I'm lying. It is not a law. But summer days are dwindling, right? Get that summer road trip in. In fact, if that's on your to-do list, I want to know what else you still need to do. 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
12: Here's your updated forecast from the Certified Transmission Weather Center.
13: Cloudy skies with a few peaks of sun this afternoon, with a slight chance of thunderstorms. Daytime highs approaching 89. Slight chance of thunderstorms tonight. Lulls of a lot around 71. Mainly cloudy skies expected. Chance of thunderstorms tomorrow. Daytime highs approaching 90. Overcast skies. Partly cloudy skies Friday with highs around 90. 85 Saturday. I'm staff meteorologist Laura Lockwood.
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the most decorated country music duo in country music history, Brooks and Dunn, My Maria. It's Big 94.5 Country. I'd almost say the same for Riley Green and LL Langley. I mean, they're not an official duo, but when they collaborate, gosh, it's magic. Worth Way, Riley Green, Big 94.5 Country.

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This is Rusty Walker. Thanks for joining me. 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

Big 94.5 Country with Alan Jackson and Little Bitty. Well, it's not the great big $800 million lottery ticket, but there is a lottery ticket that still has not been claimed yet here in Northeast Kansas. I'll tell you about that coming up in just a little bit. But first, Hudson Westbrook, Big 94.5 Country.

0: Big 94.5 Country with Hudson Westbrook. It's Rusty Walker, late afternoon show. Yeah, I was disappointed that I didn't win that $800 million mega bucks ticket last night. I'm sure you were too. But I haven't won it before, so it's not, I'm used to this. Put it that way. However, for Monday night's drawing, there was somebody from Northeast Kansas that has a lottery ticket out there that's worth some bucks. So nobody won the Powerball jackpot on Monday night, but three people won $100,000 and 14 people won $50,000. And one of those $50,000 tickets were sold to somebody here in Kansas, more specifically Northeast Kansas. So if you bought a Powerball ticket for Monday night's drawing, you need to check it. You need to check it, according to the Kansas Lottery. Now, the spokesperson said they will not name the retailer that sold the ticket until after the prize has been claimed by the winner. And they're kind of vague about where the ticket was sold, but they will tell us that the Northeast Kansas Lottery region includes Topeka, Lawrence, and Kansas City. So if you bought a ticket for Monday night's drawing, the numbers were winning numbers 6, 26, 46, 58, and 65, with the Powerball being of 25. Are you holding that ticket? You need to get to the lottery office and claim $50,000.
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11: Cloudy skies with a few peaks of sun this afternoon, with a slight chance of thunderstorms. Daytime highs approaching 89. Slight chance for storms. Tonight, lows dip down to about 71. Mainly cloudy skies expected. Chance of thunderstorms tomorrow. Daytime highs approaching 89. Cloudy. Slight chance of thunderstorms Friday, with highs in the upper 80s. Mainly sunny Saturday. I'm staff meteorologist Laura Lockwood.
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Big hits, big stars, the big 94.5 country on the late afternoon show. This is Rusty. Love country music that tells a story. Isn't that what country music is all about? And we have a great one right here. If you listen to the words, it'll walk you through this great story. It's called MacArthur on the big 94.5 country.

0: Big hits, big stars. It's the big 94.5 country. Thanks for listening. This is Rusty. Check it out. What's going on locally? Shawnee County Parks and Rec says they have one more week with the pools being open, and then they close them down for the season. The closing day will be on Sunday, the 9th of August, which is, when you think about it, it's a week from Sunday. So that's crazy. So get your pool time in. You've got the rest of this week and next week to do so. And then after that, pool time, I guess if you go to an indoor pool at a hotel.
1: I seem to stay in a lot of hotels that have the indoor swimming pool. You can always tell a hotel has an indoor pool because their lobby will smell like a bucket of bleach. Do you guys have an indoor pool, or did someone just clean up a murder scene? Because my eyes are bleeding, and sometimes they have lounge chairs. Yeah, who's lounging around an indoor pool?
2: After this chemical bath, what do you say we grab some fluorescent light? Breathe in some poisonous fumes, towel off with a dish rag. Think about it. Maybe I'll buy you a drink from the vending machine. You don't have $8 and quarters on you, do you?
1: Whatever a stranger's doing in the hotel pool is immediately annoying, right? Like that guy that swims laps, aren't you? He's like, settle down, spazzo! You're at the Ramada, not the Olympics.
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Big Hits, Big Stars. It's the Big 94.5 Country with Ella Langley, who's actually launching another side business. How does she have the energy to do that? Well, her side business is an energy drink, a peaches and honey energy drink. It says it has brain-boosting ingredients and zero sugar. Have to check that out. 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
1: 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He is giving away Kansas Lottery Chiefs Kingdom Scratcher tickets every morning. $20 worth of those tickets, plus you're qualified for the grand prize. $100 in Scratcher tickets and tickets to see Tim McGraw. 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

Cody Johnson on the Big 94.5 Country celebrating National Lipstick Day. How do you celebrate that? I don't know. Just buy yourself a new tube of lipstick. Here comes Zach John King. Now

0: Big 94.5 Country, Zach, John King, get to drinking. This is Rusty Walker. I'm getting excited about rodeo time. On August 21st and 22nd, it'll be time for the big 94.5 Country Topeka PRCA Rodeo at North Topeka Saddle Club. As always, kids 10 and under get in free. Tickets are available right now. And of course, the rodeo is being presented by Sunbelt Rentals. Thank them for the sponsorship. The thing that I'm excited about, I mean, I just love all rodeo in general. I've been rodeoing for years and years and years. But anyway, is that there's two events now for cowgirls in PRCA rodeo. First, it's barrel racing. It's been around forever. But watching barrel racing is one of my favorite sports, of course, because it's such teamwork to get your horse to get around that barrel close enough. Not too close where you're going to hit it or touch it, but close enough where you don't waste steps getting to the next barrel. And then they shift their weight, change their lead, and it's just, ugh, so exciting. The other thing is breakaway roping. And why I envy these girls so much, or I'm just in awe of them, is because I try to rope. I can't do it like these girls do. But breakaway roping, they get into the roping chutes just like the cowboys, and they let the calf out of the chute. The girls rope around the neck and then stop their horse, and that's when the timer stops. So they can rope a calf like 2 or 3 seconds. I mean, for sure under 10, which is just amazing, but sometimes 2 or 3 seconds. It's just breakaway roping. You got to check it out. Put it on your calendar, August 21st and 22nd. You can find out all the info about the rodeo on our website, 94country.com.
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12: Cloudy skies with a few peaks of sun this afternoon, with a slight chance of thunderstorms. Daytime highs approaching 89. Slight chance for storms. Tonight, lows dip down to about 71. Mainly cloudy skies expected. Chance of thunderstorms tomorrow. Daytime highs approaching 89, cloudy. Slight chance of thunderstorms Friday with highs in the upper 80s, mainly sunny Saturday. I'm staff meteorologist Laura Lockwood.
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Faith Hill, will she be coming to Kansas City along with her hubby, Tim McGraw, August 21st? 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

Stella Lefty on the Big 94.5 Country. Do you like to read books in the summertime? I sure do. In fact, I'm reading a book about anti-gravity. It is impossible to put down. Anti-gravity. Can't put it down. Here's Jelly Roll, Big 94.5 Country.

0: Big 94.5 Country with Luke Combs. This is Rusty. Well, we didn't win the big lottery last night. So better listen to Bradley J again tomorrow morning. He'll have a chance for you to win $20 in Kansas Lottery Chiefs Kingdom scratcher tickets. And then every winner that he has gets qualified for the grand prize. It's $100 in scratcher tickets and tickets to see Tim McGraw in concert. So that's a lot of fun. The other thing about lottery in the news right now is there's somebody here in Northeast Kansas that has a $50,000 Powerball jackpot lottery ticket that needs to come forward and claim it. So on Monday's drawing, nobody won the Power jackpot, but there was some smaller groups of winners. Like there was three people that won $100,000 and then 14 players that won $50,000. And one of those $50,000 tickets was sold here in Northeast Kansas. Now they won't tell us exactly where it was sold from, but they will say it's somewhere in Topeka, Lawrence, or Kansas City. So if you bought a ticket for Monday night's drawing, you better check it, because $50,000 could be waiting for you.
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2: Kane Brown along with Lauren Elena on the big 94.5 Country. This is Rusty. Did we make it to 5 o'clock? Heck yeah, we did. On a Wednesday, here comes Kenny Chesney. Carry on. 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

Big 94.5 Country. Last night was the open house at Washburn Rural High School talking about the data center proposed for this area. It's really getting a lot of people up in arms about this across the country. I'll tell you one story that was here locally that might surprise you what happened in that committee meeting.

0: say so. Big hits, big stars, the big 94.5 country. This is Rusty. So last night's meeting at Washburn Rural High School, the open house about the data center that they're proposing in this area, was well attended. There was a lot of people there. They said there was even people waiting outside to get in. And as far as I know, it went very, very well. No disruptions. Although, from what I'm reading on Facebook, people weren't really happy with the answers that they got. They felt like the answers weren't as complete as they wanted to answer the question. But a few days ago, down in Emporia, a similar meeting was happening, and everybody got a chance to get up and talk. They had 2 minutes. Residents had 2 minutes to get up and state their case for or against the data center. But the commissioner said no clapping because they want to get through everybody. And no snapping, you know, the little snap like they do. But a local physics teacher, Lux Claridge, could not keep his hands down. And after one lady's very passionate plea, he clapped and they threw him out. Now, I've got some audio and it's kind of hard to hear, so I apologize for that. But here's the end of that girl's speech.
1: We are who matter. We are the people and the table belongs to us. Thank you.
0: Okay, so very passionate delivery, right? And then this is what happened.
2: All right, next.
0: 4 claps, and that was it. They walked over, picked the guy up, and arrested him for that. That happened in Emporia just a few days ago. Data centers, very passionate about it. And if there is an opportunity for you to go state your opinion at one of these public meetings, I encourage everyone to do so.
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22: Cloudy skies with a few peaks of sun this afternoon, with a slight chance of thunderstorms. Daytime highs approaching 89. Slight chance for storms. Tonight, lows dip down to about 71. Mainly cloudy skies expected. Chance of thunderstorms tomorrow. Daytime highs approaching 89. Cloudy. Slight chance of thunderstorms Friday with highs in the upper 80s. Mainly sunny Saturday. I'm staff meteorologist Laura Lockwood.
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Big 94.5 Country rolling through the 5 o'clock hour. That was Chris Young. Here we go with Josh Ross. Hate how you look.

Big 94.5 Country. Do you ever wish that you could take your dog to the swimming pool? I mean, like the Shawnee County Parks and Rec swimming pool? Yes, you can on one day. And I'll tell you more about that coming up. But first, here's Riley Green on the Big 94.5 Country.

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Wait a minute, Rusty. 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

0: happens. 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Cannot submerge your head. The water will be dirty. Dogs must be vaccinated. Dog toys and floaties are welcome. It's a dog swim. How fun. Mark that on your calendars for all the Shawnee County Parks and Rec swimming pools in our listening area. That's going to happen on August the 10th. Take your dogs. Let them go have a swim.
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A little past 6 o'clock in Northeast Kansas. This is Rusty giving you the most and best country music. Oh boy, got some good music lined up, including Dasha, Lainey Wilson, even Toby Keith on the way. Right now, it's Luke Combs on the Big 94.5 Country.

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When you walk out the door, do you pat your head, your bottom, and your front pocket? Checking for your phone, your keys, and your wallet. I always pat my head when I'm looking for my glasses. My husband makes fun of me because it's kind of weird. I agree.

Big 94.5 Country with Dasha. What car type was up by 25% in sales last year? I'll tell you coming up, but first it's Taylor Swift.

0: Big 94.5 Country with Taylor Swift. She's a wife now. I wonder if she'll get a minivan one of these days. This is Rusty. Okay, so this type of car that went up 25% sales last year, minivans. Are they cool again? Were they ever cool, though? You know, it depends on where you are in your life. Seriously. I mean, when I was in my 20s, I would never think about a walk-in tub or a Craftmatic adjustable bed. But by golly, we were talking about adjustable beds last week at Taco Tuesday amongst all of my friends. So you get to a certain age where convenience is cool. And with big sliding doors on minivans, I mean, how can you beat that? You try putting a toddler in a back seat facing backwards in a car seat, and they weigh like 25 pounds, and you've got a back that's sore like mine is. No, I wish he could walk up into that. Am I getting too personal here? If you've got a minivan, I salute you. You are the coolest person around.
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4: Lows level off around 71 tonight under mainly cloudy skies with a slight chance for storms. Chance for storms tomorrow. High temperatures reach up to 89. Overcast skies. Chance of thunderstorms tomorrow night. Lows around 72. Partly cloudy. Slight chance of thunderstorms Friday. Highs level off around 89. 84. Mainly sunny skies Saturday. I'm staff meteorologist Laura Lockwood.
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Big 94.5 Country Late Afternoon Show on what day is it? It's that day, hump day. We made it halfway through the work week. Here comes Ella Langley, Loving Life Again on the Big 94.5 Country. 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

0: Yeah, we do. Morgan Wallen on the big 94.5 Country. That's going to do it for me. This is Rusty Walker. But I want you to wake up with Bradley J tomorrow morning because he has Kansas Lottery Chiefs Kingdom scratcher tickets to give away. $20 in scratcher tickets. And if you win those, you're qualified for the grand prize, which is $100 in scratcher tickets. $100 in scratcher tickets? That's a lot of scratching. You'd probably get scratcher's cramp. I'd need a friend to help me to scratch all those off. And you'll win Tim McGraw tickets, too, if you win the grand prize. So all kinds of fun stuff. And, of course, Bradley J, he ain't right, but it's so fun to listen to him, right? That happens all starting at 6 a.m. tomorrow morning here at the Big 94.5 Country.
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